0: Picat Weekend.
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And it feels like I'm drowning, pulling against the stream.

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1: 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A freak like me just needs infinity.

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Ràdio Arenys, la primera. Ràdio Arenys, primera. Primera en música. Yes, all we care about is I'm party, keeping them good vibes.

Ladies and gentlemen, I'm just getting back from the tour. I got one thing to say, man. Guitar, please. Woo! 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That's my drummer.